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11: Showers thin out this evening with mostly cloudy skies. This cooler fall feeling type of Sunday has only seen temperatures climb into the 70s, while our average high for this time of the year is usually in the mid-80s. Overnight tonight, though, after a dry period, scattered showers and storms will redevelop to our north and come our way by Monday morning around sunrise and during the morning commute. From the 10-11 Severe Weather Center, I'm meteorologist Jessica Blum.

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7: Showers thin out this evening with mostly cloudy skies. This cooler fall-feeling type of Sunday has only seen temperatures climb into the 70s, while our average high for this time of the year is usually in the mid-80s. Overnight tonight, though, after a dry period, scattered showers and storms will redevelop to our north and come our way by Monday morning around sunrise and during the morning commute. From the 10-11 Severe Weather Center, I'm meteorologist Jessica Ballone.

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2: Showers thin out this evening with mostly cloudy skies. This cooler fall feeling type of Sunday has only seen temperatures climb into the 70s. Our average high for this time of the year is usually in the mid-80s. Overnight tonight, though, after a dry period, scattered showers and storms will redevelop to our north and come our way by Monday morning around sunrise and during the morning commute. From the 10-11 Severe Weather Center, I'm meteorologist Jessica Ballone.

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2: Mostly cloudy skies tonight. We'll be awaiting showers and perhaps some embedded weak storms to be here by the morning commute, moving in from the north. Morning temperatures will start in the low 60s and seasonal, and yet more afternoon sun is planned for us so that we warm into the lower 80s for a high on Monday with more humidity. From the 10-11 Severe Weather Center, I'm meteorologist Jessica Blum.

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2: Mostly cloudy skies tonight. We'll be awaiting showers and perhaps some embedded weak storms to be here by the morning commute, moving in from the north. Morning temperatures will start in the low 60s and seasonal, and yet more afternoon sun is planned for us so that we warm into the lower 80s for a high on Monday with more humidity. From the 10-11 Severe Weather Center, I'm meteorologist Jessica Blum.

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2: Mostly cloudy skies tonight. We'll be awaiting showers and perhaps some embedded weak storms to be here by the morning commute, moving in from the north. Morning temperatures will start in the low 60s and seasonal, and yet more afternoon sun is planned for us so that we warm into the lower 80s for a high on Monday with more humidity. From the 10-11 Severe Weather Center, I'm meteorologist Jessica Blum.

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2: Mostly cloudy skies tonight. We'll be awaiting showers and perhaps some embedded weak storms to be here by the morning commute, moving in from the north. Morning temperatures will start in the low 60s and seasonal, and yet more afternoon sun is planned for us so that we warm into the lower 80s for a high on Monday with more humidity. From the 10-11 Severe Weather Center, I'm meteorologist Jessica Blum.

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7: Mostly cloudy skies tonight. We'll be awaiting showers and perhaps some embedded weak storms to be here by the morning commute. Moving in from the north. Morning temperatures will start in the low 60s and seasonal, and yet more afternoon sun is planned for us so that we warm into the lower 80s for a high on Monday with more humidity. From the 10-11 Severe Weather Center, I'm meteorologist Jessica Blum.

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2: Mostly cloudy skies tonight. We'll be awaiting showers and perhaps some embedded weak storms to be here by the morning commute. Moving in from the north. Morning temperatures will start in the low 60s and seasonal, and yet more afternoon sun is planned for us so that we warm into the lower 80s for a high on Monday with more humidity. From the 10-11 Severe Weather Center, I'm meteorologist Jessica Blum.

0: You're my little boo thing. 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
2: Mostly cloudy this morning with a 30% chance of showers and thunderstorms. Temperature rising into the upper 70s by noon. This afternoon, mostly sunny to partly cloudy with a high temperature in the low 80s. Tonight, partly to mostly cloudy with a low in the mid-60s. From the 10-11 Severe Weather Center, I'm meteorologist Brandon Rector.

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call me Yoba. 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

0: today's variety, B107.3. It's B Mornings with Brooke and Adam. And joining us this morning from AMI, what is Advanced Medical Imaging? I was about to say American. Nope, it's advanced.
1: We're advanced.
0: Dr. Odelate, how you doing?
1: I'm doing well. Good morning. How is everyone?
0: Wonderful.
1: So we're just mere weeks, you could say.
2: Mm-hmm.
1: 8 weeks.
0: Wow.
1: Yes.
0: Man.
1: From our annual breast cancer walk.
0: This will be how many? Third?
1: Number four.
0: Four.
2: Four.
1: Yes.
0: Four.
1: Yes.
0: Wow.
1: Special number four.
0: All right.
1: Yes.
0: So last year I got Kendra Scott. You had Kendra Scott as one of the booths.
1: They'll be
0: and
1: there
0: I got this
1: again.
0: Really cool. It's a reversible B necklace. And so I'm excited because I'm sure I will be spending more money, but it's for a good cause.
2: Piece to add to the
1: because collection. It does also benefit.
0: Absolutely.
2: Right. It would be almost wrong for you not to buy something.
1: Exactly.
0: That's the line.
1: Exactly. I mean, yes. Yes. It would be wrong for you not to buy. Yes.
2: You're doing good. That's really what it's about.
0: I am helping breast cancer research.
2: Yes. And so. You just get a tiny trinket as well.
0: Exactly. All right. So when is the walk?
1: Yes. So the walk this year is October 3rd. It starts at 8 a.m. There is a Husker game, but the best thing to do is come on down, do the breast cancer walk, and then we can go to the game as well.
0: Yeah, because the game is later that afternoon.
2: I don't believe the time's been released yet, but it's not starting at 8.
1: No,
2: you know
1: that's
2: that.
1: Correct.
2: Yes.
1: Correct.
0: Okay. So where do we need to go? How do we get signed up?
1: So you can go to our website, amimaging.com, or you can Google Advanced Medical Imaging, and then the sign-up is there. This year it's $20. Again, every single dollar that's raised goes to benefit Lancaster County Medical Society Foundation, so it's for a great cause. They actually help underserved women be able to get screening so that we can beat cancer, find it early, and have lots and lots of survivors.
0: All right, so any tips as we're heading closer and closer to Breast Cancer Awareness Month?
1: Yes, so it's always important to have your annual mammogram, your annual screening mammogram for women that are 40 years and older. If you know that you're at increased risk, then sometimes those women have to have screening earlier. But that's very important because early detection saves lives, period.
0: Mm-hmm.
1: There's nothing more about it. We don't want to find your cancer when you can feel it. We want to find it when we can just see it as a little dot on your mammogram.
0: Now, and if this is something you don't want to talk about, that's fine. But a lot of people are talking about, is it the BRCA gene?
1: Yes.
0: You can test for that as well?
1: Oh, yes. There are a multitude of genes that we know that make a woman or sometimes men even increase for breast cancer. So BRCA is one of them. But if you go to your provider, they can set you up with a geneticist or just do that testing that can evaluate for a slew of different known mutations that we know about.
0: Okay. All right.
2: And the walk is really fun.
1: It's
2: I got
1: super
2: to do it
1: fun.
2: Last year.
1: Yes.
2: And it's not like you got to train for it.
1: No.
2: You can just get off the couch and go on the couch to a 5K thing.
1: Yeah.
2: But
1: the
2: atmosphere was really great. And as you're walking along, you've got all the pictures of survivors. And
1: yes.
2: It was just a really uplifting morning.
1: Yes. So it's a wonderful time for the community. It's there to honor their survivors and also, again, raise money for women so that we can have more survivors. I know that sounds kind of weird, but you understand what I'm saying.
0: Right.
1: But it's a wonderful event. We'll have free donuts to everyone that's there. Mm-hmm. There's going to be a coffee truck usually that's there every year. Again, we have a photo booth. You can make a photo card. And, of course, we'll have our vendors like Kendra Scott. So you can buy something and proceeds go to the foundation as well. This year we have an event sponsor, which is Cancer Partners of Nebraska, and it's just a wonderful time for community. Bring your friends, your family, your four-legged family members as well. We like to see those as well. I'll be bringing my little baby. She's 16, but she'll come along. I'll probably have to carry her most of the time, but we'll have fun.
0: Now, I heard the rumor that there's going to be this gorgeous, like, sweet-voiced woman out there playing music.
2: Yeah.
1: Yes.
0: And emceeing the event.
2: Some award-winning local celebrity.
1: Yes. So our very own Brooke Summer is going to be the key MC yet again this year. You guys, you don't want to miss it. You got to come down to meet Brooke. It's a sight. You cannot miss it.
0: Can I tell you, watching Dr. Odelate and her husband do the electric slide last year is one of my favorite parts of the event.
1: That's how
0: great.
1: Played. Every time that song comes on, you can be sure that you will see him on the dance floor. Every time.
0: Oh, man. All right. So it is a lot of fun, but it's a very serious, it's an event for a very serious cause. Mm-hmm. So if you need any more information, again, your website,
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0: All right. Thanks so much for stopping by.
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1: Good morning. It's Monday. How was your weekend?
2: It was good. It was good. It was, the rain yesterday was weird.
1: Mm-hmm.
2: Like, it looked like it was going to storm areas, and we waited, and then it didn't really happen.
1: Mm.
2: Supposed to be a big storm. Kind of petered out.
1: 65 right now, high of 83 with some possible rain in the forecast today. Looking about 9 o'clock this morning and the rest of the day looking pretty clear. So, and then, well, a good chance of rain tomorrow, next day. A little bit of rain.
2: I saw that next week we might hit 100.
1: Yay.
2: In September.
1: Mm.
2: Wild.
1: Mm-hmm. Mm-hmm. Jonas Brothers, the Burn It Up Tour, hitting Pinnacle Bank Arena.
2: Yep, just head over to B1073.com and you can enter to win tickets.
1: I should say the Burn It Up Tour all over again.
2: All over again.
1: All over again. All right, let's go ahead and get into some good news.

0: A 20-year-old college student from Ohio helped to erase more than $1.2 million in medical debt for strangers in his county. His name is Ethan Carana, and he partnered with a nonprofit to raise a little over $10,000, which he used to buy and cancel debt for 1,148 people across his county. Ethan said he was surprised that such a relatively small amount of money could make such a big impact. The nonprofit he worked with was able to turn every dollar raised into $100 of medical debt cancellation.
1: Wow.
0: An ESPN writer named Jose Andrade Franco recently visited a restaurant called Langer's Deli in Los Angeles, but when he left, he couldn't remember if he tipped his waitress, his server, or not. So he wrote a letter to the owner along with $50 explaining that his server was really good and what she looked like. The deli tracked her down, but she didn't even remember him because she served so many people each day. But Roberto was a busy busboy growing up, and he could not bear the thought of possibly stiffing staff.
1: Hmm.
0: And a woman in Los Angeles named Heidi Widmer heard loud banging coming from the unit above her. And first, she was annoyed by the noise, I'm sure, as we all would be.
1: Yes, you would, yeah.
0: Come on, guys. Knock it off.
1: What are we doing?
0: But then she figured out the sounds were coming from her 85-year-old neighbor named Carol. The videos of this are so sweet. Carol has Parkinson's disease and was struggling to live independently. Heidi asked Carol, when's the last time someone came to visit you? Like, the last time you had a home-cooked meal? She hadn't. She eats frozen foods and stuff like that. Heidi quickly began helping Carol with meals, cleaning, trash pickup, and paperwork, and the two have grown very close. Heidi then shared a story online, and people across the country have pitched in with letters and groceries. They even helped raise more than $60,000 for Carol's needs. Heidi then got her landlord to make some upgrades to Carol's apartment, including a new stove and air conditioning, and now Carol refers to Heidi as her granddaughter.
1: Oh,
0: very sweet. I know. All right, good news brought to you by Calvary Community Church. Coming up in just about 9 minutes. Sometimes you just need your favorite spot.
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3: Mostly cloudy this morning with a 30% chance of showers and thunderstorms. Temperature rising into the upper 70s by noon. This afternoon, mostly sunny to partly cloudy with a high temperature in the low 80s.
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0: The Chainsmokers in Halsey. It's called Closer. Today's variety, B107.3, B-Mornings with Brooke and Adam. Have you been to a Buc-ee's?
1: I have not, which is kind of silly, because it's definitely the type of place I would go to.
0: I remember talking about a Buc-ee's that had, like, a club in the bathroom. Like, you could hit, like, a button, and then it would, like, give you club vibes. But Buc-ee's themselves...
1: You don't need to go to a Visa.
0: No, I still need to. But Buc-ee's themselves are just, like, a whole experience.
1: Yeah.
0: And, like, I've got friends that every time they go to a Buc-ee's, they get merch. I've seen people with, like, the Buc-ee's.
1: I mean, I love truck stops.
0: Mm-hmm.
1: A buddy of mine and his mom and sister are on, like, cross-country road trip.
0: Mm-hmm.
1: And they went to the world's largest truck stop. It's in, like, Cedar Rapids, Iowa.
0: Oh.
1: It's like, huge.
0: Mm-hmm.
1: It's like a mall. And I've always wanted to go there as well. But, like, that's part of a road trip, hitting the truck stop and seeing the different stuff.
0: I want to go to the Dolly truck stop.
1: Yeah, that'd be cool.
0: There's a truck stop as you're going into New York that anytime you, like, when I was driving home, I would hit that truck stop, and there's a bridge that goes over the interstate.
1: Oh, cool, yeah.
0: And so you can, like, walk over the interstate and just be like, oh, hey, hi, cars driving. But that was always my point where I go, I am almost home.
1: Yes, almost,
0: like,
1: there.
0: 30 minutes. Right?
1: Oh, that's nice.
0: Yeah, it's really cool. It's like you hit that and you're like, yes! Woo!
1: Whenever we traveled to Illinois, they'd have the, on the tollways, they'd have the rest stops where it was like a bridge above the above the freeway. As a kid, it was like the coolest thing.
0: Mm-hmm.
1: I don't know why. It was like, it's just a road, man.
0: Well, some people are very, very partial to Buc-ee's, like 30-year-old Omar from Florida. He was on his way to a Buc-ee's when he got pulled over.
1: Oh.
0: He was flying down the road.
1: And I wanted to get the Buc-ee's.
0: Flying. Like, I mean it. Guess how fast he was going in a 70?
1: 125.
0: Very close. 117 miles per hour.
1: Goodness gracious.
0: In a 70 mile per hour zone. It was 2:45 in the afternoon. He gets pulled over. So, of course, the deputy that pulls him over is like, dude, what are you doing?
1: You're like way past.
0: Way past. He's like, I was trying to get to Buc-ee's. But not just to shop. He had to use the restroom.
1: Oh, okay.
0: But he wanted to use it at the Buc-ee's.
1: Right. There was probably other restrooms that he passed while he was
0: driving. I would think so, because the closest Buc-ee's was 60 miles an hour, 60 miles away in Daytona Beach.
1: Oh, huh?
0: Yeah.
1: So it's still going to take him about 30 minutes to get there.
0: 60 miles? You think it'd only take 30 minutes?
1: Well, he's going 120 almost.
0: Oh, true. True. So,
1: still, that's, you know, that's 30 minutes you got to wait for the bathroom. I mean, if you got to go.
0: If you got to go, you really had to wait. I guess when you have your favorite spot, you have your favorite spot.
1: I have stopped places because of their restroom before.
0: Mm-hmm. Oh, there it is. He was charged with reckless driving and super speeding. In a Facebook post, the sheriff's office said, while we all love clean bathrooms, because Buc-ee's is known for their cleanliness.
1: Yeah, I'm sure there are places that are not clean.
0: And the variety of tasty snacks at Buc-ee's. If you're going to use that as an excuse for speeding, you should probably make sure you're actually close to it.
1: Yeah. There's got to be clean bathrooms between here and there.
0: You would think. 60 miles away. The kicker is he actually lived down the street. No, I'm kidding.
1: He left his home.
0: He left his home to get...
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5: Organizers say smart glasses are allowed at this year's Burning Man, but don't film anyone without their permission. Like, how do you
6: put that into effect? We'll talk about that in about 15 minutes.
5: All right. Fans of the Art and Cultural Festival held every year in the Nevada desert have expressed concern over the growing use of smart glasses, AI-enabled eyewear that look like regular glasses but can film everything that the wearer is looking at. This year, the glasses have been specifically mentioned in the festival's privacy rules, noting that the event places a high priority on participant privacy. The revised rules state that everyone who may appear in a recorded frame must give permission, whether they are the main subject or in the background. This year's Burning Man starts on the 30th and runs through September 7th. Former child actress Raquel Lee is alleging in a new lawsuit that she was assaulted by a Disney employee while working on a movie when she was 14 years old. Raquel, who is now 39, was filming The Poof Point for the Disney Channel back in 2001 when she alleges a staff member, at least double her age, gave her alcohol and assaulted her in a Utah hotel room. Her lawsuit accuses Disney of maintaining a set that was not safe for children. 100 Indiana State Police troopers participated in a manhunt for YouTuber Mr. Beast.
6: Oh, my.
5: The creator, whose real name is Jimmy Donaldson, posted a video Saturday titled, "I Got Hunted by 100 Real Cops." The 20-minute-long video follows Mr. Beast and four of his friends as they are tracked by 100 Indiana State troopers for over 12 hours.
6: So this was a bit. He wasn't actually...
5: No.
6: Okay.
5: The troopers, who were successful in capturing all of the suspects before time ran out, won $500,000. The agency said the troopers participating in the video were off duty and the Indiana State Police were paid for the use of all equipment. Agree with that or no?
6: It sure feels like we would have had better use of our time for our public servants.
5: They were off duty.
6: You know, they were off duty, so...
5: Spider-Man continues to dominate the box office. Sony Marvel's Adventure Spider-Man Brand New Day brought in $39 million in its fourth weekend. They were close. They said they thought another 40.
6: Well, you know, what's $1 million?
5: That easily topped over other newcomers, including Insidious, Out of the Further, and the Jason Statham action thriller Mutiny. Spider-Man Brand New Day tightened its grip on the big screen with $855 million in domestic revenue and $2.2 billion globally. The Bonnaroo Music and Arts Festival is taking a break. The music festival announced on Friday that it has canceled its shows for 2027 after severe storms hit the grounds for the second straight year. Organizers said Bonnaroo will be taking a much-needed year off in 2027. This year's festival took place June 11th through the 14th with The Strokes, Noah Kahan, Weird Al Yankovic, and Kesha among the artists who performed. Severe weather disrupted the final day, forcing the festival to cancel the event. And there you go. That is your buzz.
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7: Mostly cloudy this morning with a 30% chance of showers and thunderstorms. Temperature rising into the upper 70s by noon. This afternoon, mostly sunny to partly cloudy with a high temperature.
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0: It's NSYNC tearing up my heart. Lincoln's number one at work station, B107.3, B Mornings with Brooke and Adam. So Justin Timberlake's still out on tour, and he posted a video on, or he was on somebody's tour, because he posted a video on his Instagram, and he's like, just want to see what it's like from the VIP. So he's like sitting in the VIP section watching a show, then he goes and like jumps on stage. So he's performing somewhere.
1: Huh.
0: But yeah, he starts off in the VIP section taking selfies and then jumps on stage.
1: And then just jumps on stage.
0: Uh-huh.
1: Hopefully it was his concert. It would be real awkward if it was somebody else's.
0: He was singing all his songs, so, okay. Yeah.
1: So we were just talking about, it was Burning Man, mm-hmm. is got new rules about the smart glasses,
0: mm-hmm.
1: because they're everywhere. The Google Glass, the Meta Glasses.
0: There's, like, so many accounts where, like, creepy guys, they, like, video themselves hitting on women.
1: Yeah, wearing the glasses.
0: Yeah, wearing the glasses and then they post it.
1: Yeah.
0: It's like,
1: Have you seen the glasses in public?
0: Not that I know of.
1: Not that you know of.
0: Right.
1: Because it's hard to tell.
0: You can't tell,
1: there's,
0: really.
1: Like, sometimes they say there's, like, a little, like, red indicator light, like they used to have on the camcorders.
0: Uh-huh.
1: You know, the red light's on, it's recording.
0: But I feel like that should have to be.
1: I
0: don't know that it is always.
1: But would you, I mean, unless it was really obvious, would you notice?
0: I mean, if I'm standing there talking
1: right,
0: to somebody.
1: Right, if you're looking at somebody, yeah.
0: Yeah, but
1: mean,
0: if it's
1: like,
0: just somebody walking past me, no.
1: Like, how do you know?
0: Yeah.
1: Well, because technology is great at creating a problem and then selling us a solution,
0: mm-hmm.
1: they've created the problem of the smart glasses, and now there are civil defense apps that can help you detect if there are smart glasses around you.
0: Okay.
1: So one is called Nearby Glasses.
0: Mm-hmm.
1: It's the earliest one that comes out. It identifies nearby Bluetooth LE devices and flags known smart glass identifiers. So you can open up the app and scan.
0: Okay.
1: Hit scan, and it'll tell you if there might be something around. It doesn't like tell you, hey, it's that guy.
0: Right. It's just something
1: it's just,
0: in
1: hey,
0: the area.
1: Just you know there is something that could be.
0: Mm-hmm.
1: Unfortunately, it's very early for that one, and it, you know, it can have some false positives.
0: Okay.
1: Because it could be some other type of Bluetooth. You know, somebody's got their earbuds in.
0: Right.
1: Or you know, maybe they're connecting to their smartwatch. Another one is the anti-Zuck smart glasses scanners. And the Zuckerman name comes
0: Zuckerberg.
1: Into many of... Zuckerberg. I don't know who Zuckerman is. But
0: I don't know.
1: I just made him the bad guy. Zuckerberg. This one is embraced by teachers and others because there is the concern for teachers that students could be recording them without their knowledge.
0: Ah, okay.
1: And then, of course, then you get into the privacy rights for minors because students are recording other,
0: right.
1: other students.
0: Mm-hmm.
1: That one is $3. And then you've got...
0: Like per month or total?
1: $3. It says $3 a download.
0: Okay.
1: I don't know if there's additional... You know, like you buy the app and then you might have to have a
0: monthly
1: thing. This one is hard to say. So listen very careful. It starts with a Z. Zuck off.
0: Okay.
1: Zuck off.
0: Okay.
1: Which I'm sure you can see where they're going
0: mm-hmm.
1: with that. It's the newest and most ambitious one. It actually estimates distance, gives you a confidence level and potential model type, and is the only one that can be running in the background.
0: Oh, okay.
1: Now, it costs, it's free to download, but $10 a year for the service.
0: Okay.
1: But that means that every time you walk into a room, it'll let you know, or give you a pop-up, and you're on the street. Maybe, like, somebody's walking up to you and be like, boom, they're recording.
0: Mm-hmm.
1: Like, how crazy is it that we need that?
0: But how accurate is it?
1: It is the supposed to be the most accurate, but it's still early. So it's one of those things where they've got it out there and they're getting a lot of feedback from users about how good it is.
0: Mm-hmm.
1: But it also has plenty of false positives.
0: Okay.
1: Because anything with a Bluetooth signal could throw it off.
0: Right. Okay.
1: So we now have some options if you are worried about being recorded. I know I've seen the some Meta glasses. We have them for promotions at the Salt Dogs.
0: Oh, okay.
1: We had Frozone run with them one time,
0: uh-huh.
1: which was kind of cool to like see like the race through that. But I have heard that they are quite common on college campuses.
0: Oof.
1: And if we're returning to school, it might be worth looking into one of these apps if you want to know. You know, most of them are you have to on demand. You have to say, "Hey, scan."
0: Right.
1: But there is the one that does it in the background. So some options if you're worried about being recorded.
0: All right. Coming up after 7 o'clock, we got a story to go with this. But how many hugs do you get?
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1: All right, so there's a post that recently went viral that says that humans need 4 hugs a day to avoid anxiety and depression. But American author Virginia Satir thinks we need even more than that. She once said we need 4 hugs a day for survival, 8 hugs for maintenance, and 12 hugs for growth. So it turns out hugs do a lot more than make you feel loved. Scientists say that hugging can help lower cortisol, which is the body's main stress hormone. It even calms your heart rate and reduces blood pressure. Some research also suggests that people who get hugged more handle stress better. And hugs release oxytocin, which is often called the love hormone, to help you feel safe and supported. So, how many hugs do you get a day? You can count your dog.
2: Maybe 2, if I'm lucky, from the dog.
1: All right, 402-438-1073, socials, B107.3. How many hugs do you get a day?
2: Over on Facebook, Don says, I hug my hubby every chance I get. I'm guessing 10-plus times a day.
1: Sweet.
2: Amy says, not enough. Let's hug every day.
1: Mm-hmm.
2: And Patrick says, 3 or 4.
1: Okay. All right. I've been known to, like, when people come into the studio, mm-hmm. I'm a hugger.
2: You're a hugger. You are.
1: I am a hugger. Yeah. Your dad, who does not hug. But whenever he comes to town, he knows, I got to get my Brooke hug.
2: Yeah. Is twice a year when he's passing through.
1: But I love that he anticipates.
2: Yeah.
1: Gonna get my Brooke hug.
2: Yeah. Well, I mean, there's not a lot of hugging happening in the Weingarten household. You know, we're all spread out, so.
1: Oh, man. But yeah, if you come, like, if you stop by and you're like, hey, just wanted to say hi to Brooke and Adam, I'm gonna hug you.
2: Yeah.
1: I am. It's true.
2: I am probably not. I am not a hugger. I literally cannot think. Like, it's been at least 6 weeks, maybe.
1: Really?
2: Since I hugged somebody.
1: Really?
2: Yeah.
1: I'm
2: just not. I try to really respect people's space.
1: Yeah, I don't. Get in here. I don't care. Get in here. I'm gonna hug ya. No, yesterday I hugged quite a few people. Went to a retirement party.
2: Oh yeah. Well, I mean that makes sense.
1: Yeah.
2: Yeah.
1: Hugged some people multiple times. Yeah. Didn't I just see you? Ah, get in here. Okay, fine.

0: Whatever. Let's hug. Yep. 402-438-1073. 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How many hugs do you get a day?
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2: Mostly cloudy this morning with a 30% chance of showers and thunderstorms. Temperature rising into the upper 70s by noon. This afternoon, mostly sunny to partly cloudy with a high temperature in the low.
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0: Olivia Rodrigo, Drop Dead. Today's variety, B107.3. It's B Mornings with Brooke and Adam. And we're talking about hugs. How many hugs do you get a day? Author Virginia Satir says, we need at least 4 hugs a day for survival. That's based on, like, a viral post. Or a post that went viral. She said, yeah, 4 hugs a day for survival. But we need 8 hugs a day for maintenance and 12 hugs a day for growth. So how many hugs a day are you getting? 402-438-1073. Socials B107.3. Got Liz on the phone.
1: Today. I think I get like unlimited hugs. I couldn't even begin to count. But it made me think, so I'm gonna tally them up today.
0: Okay.
2: Okay.
0: I would love to know, because you work with little.
1: I'm gonna tally them up and just see.
0: Because the little babies, they love the hugs. The little kids.
1: Oh yeah. Oh, yeah.
2: Well, kids get
1: and,
2: it.
1: And, like, a hug that fixes everything when you're 3.
0: Right.
2: Well, I think it can fix a lot of things when you're, like, 33 or 43.
1: Oh, yeah.
2: We just don't do it anymore.
1: For sure. Especially, like, kids are very... I find that, like, preschool kids are very sincere with their hugs.
0: Yeah.
1: So, like, when they hug you, you can, like... I can feel it in my heart that they're, like, hugging me, trying to make something feel better.
0: Yes.
1: It's not just, like, oh, here's a pat on the back because I feel sorry for you. Like,
0: right.
1: It's very genuine.
2: Or like, this is a social thing I have to do for a kid.
1: Yeah,
2: like, yeah.
1: Yes.
2: They still believe hugs can heal.
1: Yeah. Yeah, yeah.
0: All right,
1: very
0: so
1: healing.
0: I cannot wait to hear this tally. So we're...
1: Okay, I'll call you guys tomorrow and let you guys know. I'm going to see.
0: Okay.
2: Good, please do.
0: Thanks, Liz.
1: Yeah, talk to you later.
0: All right, bye-bye. 402-438-1073, socials B107.3. How many hugs are you getting a day?
2: Over on Facebook, Michelle says, my son, when he was little, used to hug me a lot. Now that he's a teen, I hardly get any hugs from him.
0: Ah!
2: And Maysoon says, same.
0: Boo.
2: Annette says, my daughter gives me 10 every day. 5 in the morning before she goes to class, and 5 more after lunch before she heads back to class. My son gives me 2, sometimes 3. He will double back for an extra run before heading to class after lunch.
0: They must be in the same school together.
2: Must be, yeah.
0: I love that. Okay. All right, 402-438-1073, socials, B107.3. How many hugs a day do you get?
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4: Good morning. For the most part, traffic moving well. No reported accidents or major delays. We do have several construction projects and utility projects. Do use caution as you move through and around. Keep in mind South 70th at Nebraska Parkway. Lane restrictions in all directions for turn lane construction. South 56th at Old Cheney Road. Traffic is slowed for traffic signal work. And eastbound O Street at 40th. Lane.
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0: 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It's B Mornings with Brooke and Adam. How many times have you been watching, like, a movie and they're eating something and you go, oof, that looks so good?
1: Many, many times. Many
0: right?
1: times. Right? Like, oh, I should eat today.
0: Man, that pizza looks so stringy and delicious. Oh, my gosh. Well, Bro Bible put together a ranking of the most mouthwatering foods seen in movies. And I gotta agree with a lot of these. Like, Wedding Crashers.
1: Okay.
0: Coming in at number 10, the breakfast spread. Mm. Do you remember that? Did you see it?
1: It's been a while since I've watched Wedding Crashers, but I can imagine a breakfast spread.
0: And they're off on, like, their little bougie little, what is it? They go to, like, Martha's Vineyard or
1: yeah,
0: something?
1: Yeah, yeah, for, like, the private,
0: yeah. You know it was nice.
1: Yeah.
0: You know it was good. The chocolate layer cake in Matilda.
1: Ooh.
0: Do you remember that? The little boy eats
1: the cake?
0: Cake?
1: I mean, chocolate layer cake just, you know.
0: But you're not a chocolate person.
1: I'm not a chocolate person. But yeah. you can see it. You just say it. You're like, okay, I can see how that would look.
0: Okay, this one I think you might agree with then. Because you are a big fan of Hook.
1: Yes.
0: The buffet of desserts Ooh. In Hook.
1: I just recently rewatched that, too. Mm-hmm. That movie holds up. It's
0: okay,
1: fun.
0: But the buffet.
1: Yes, yes. It was amazing.
0: We're talking about the food.
1: I won't get sidetracked.
0: Did you ever see The Menu? It was a weird movie.
1: I did not.
0: It was very weird.
1: Yeah.
0: I was like,
1: That was the vibe I got from the trailer.
0: Yeah. That was, if I'm thinking of the right one, that was the Anya Taylor-Joy, right?
1: Yeah.
0: Yeah.
1: Ralph Fiennes.
0: Yeah. It was so bizarre to me.
1: Yeah.
0: But the food did look really good.
1: It was very fancy.
0: It was all about fine dining.
1: Yeah.
0: There's a cheeseburger in this movie. It looks amazing.
1: Now,
0: so
1: see,
0: good.
1: We're just talking about food and I'm getting hungry.
0: I know. How about Pulp Fiction, the $5 milkshake.
1: A good milkshake can change the whole day.
0: So, on Criminal Minds, one of the characters, his favorite thing is milkshakes. Gideon loves a good milkshake.
1: It's been a while since I had a milkshake.
0: Oof. Need one.
1: Yeah.
0: Need one. The top delicious, most mouth-watering food in a movie, according to Bro Bible, you'll never guess it.
1: I'm sure I won't.
0: It's the gooey, cheesy pizza in a Goofy movie.
1: Because I was thinking about Teenage Mutant Ninja Turtles.
0: Ah.
1: Too. When
0: animated
1: they,
0: or
1: no,
0: the live action?
1: Like the second movie that came out, because the pizza delivery guy has a big role in it.
0: Uh-huh.
1: And at the beginning, they have to fight the Foot Clan off to get the pizza.
0: Uh-huh.
1: And how good that pizza is. Like, how much that pizza must have been. Because they love pizza.
0: Right.
1: You know, how delicious it must have been.
0: Yeah, but did it look good?
1: I just remember them eating it. It makes me want pizza. So it must have looked good. Also, maybe I wanted to be a ninja.
0: But did you want to be a turtle, too?
1: Yeah, absolutely. I actually created a fifth turtle.
0: Which was?
1: Picasso.
0: Oh, boy. I guess it fits.
1: Yeah.
0: I guess. What, like, color skill?
1: Because I tried to dress up as a Ninja Turtle for Halloween, but had the plastic mask and I couldn't breathe.
0: Uh-huh.
1: So, his was yellow.
0: Okay.
1: His color.
0: All right.
1: And, then he had, for weapons, it was, oh, it was like the kendo sticks.
0: Okay. Yeah. All right.
1: Yeah, and then he was the runt of the litter.
0: Ah.
1: And so that's why he wasn't with the group at the first time, because he kind of got lost.
0: Ah, right.
1: So he came back later to reunite with the family. And then there's some tension because he just didn't grow up with them in the same way. And so it's kind of like having a stepbrother come in.
0: You really, really thought this through.
1: Oh, absolutely. Yeah. I have an entire character treatment. I wrote this when I was 12. Or 10. It's probably 10.
0: Oh, my gosh. All right. Coming up in just about 10 minutes, She Must Teach 12-Year-Old Boys.
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3: As we continue through our drive time, do watch for slowdowns of Old Cheney at South 56. May have an accident complicated by the traffic signal construction in that area. Do use extra caution, 56 and Old Cheney Road. Thanks to Keith for calling in. We do have several construction projects. We'll want to use caution as we move through and around. Keep in mind Vine Street 66 to 70, that is closed for street improvements. Do watch your speed in our school zones, neighborhoods, and near.
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0: Grace C. Abrams. It's called Hit the Wall. Today's variety, B107.3. It's B Mornings with Brooke and Adam. And I swear she has to have a bunch of fifth grade boys, this teacher.
1: Oh, I was going to say Gracie Adams.
0: No.
1: Gracie Abrams? This is a very interesting version of the bus.
0: There's a teacher in Houston who's conducting a very interesting social experiment.
1: Oh, boy.

0: You see where I'm going.
1: Yeah,
0: she's got boys, so this is going to be gross.
1: I can only imagine.
0: So she has her students. You know, a lot of times when you got upset tummy, rumbly in the tumbly.
1: I knew that it was going to be a body function thing.
0: You might, you know, let it go and then, oh, ew, blame everybody else.
1: Yeah, yeah. Ye who smelt it, salt it, that sort of thing. Yeah.
0: Right. Well, she's posted a TikTok. And
1: finger on the nose if it wasn't you.
0: Nose goes. She's got a TikTok that has millions of views showing off in her classroom. Her fart corner.
1: There's a fart corner.
0: This is... Mm-hmm.
1: Okay.
0: Yep.
1: The fact that this was such an epidemic that she needed to create a special place. But now you've... This is a chicken or the egg thing. Because if you tell a bunch of middle school boys you have a fart corner...
0: Right. Now, she says the reason for this. If you need to go, you simply go into the corner. She shows the corner. She says it takes about 10 seconds. There's spray. You spray. You go sit down. Nobody cares. Yeah, right.
1: Right.
0: Yeah, right.
1: Is there like a curtain?
0: No.
1: Draw?
0: No. Nope. It's just the corner. No. Nope.
1: You know the kid with the closest desk is like, what's... really?
0: Why do I have to sit here?
1: I don't want to be by the far corner.
0: She says, no one's paying attention. No one cares. Again.
1: Oof.
0: You are teaching younger kids. They care.
1: Yeah. You're making this a thing.
0: Yeah.
1: Like... I was in a business about a week ago, picking up some stuff. There's all these different, checkout spots.
0: Mm-hmm.
1: And we're all adults in there, and someone very loudly...
0: Oh, no. No.
1: Yes.
0: No.
1: In the store. And then I'm looking around like, is anyone going to acknowledge this? And I was very impressed. All of the adults... just pretended nothing happened, even though it sounded like someone, like a motorcycle just started over in a corner. But everyone just stared straight ahead. No one made eye contact. I'm looking around, like trying to catch one person's
0: Everybody's eyes are watering.
1: Everyone's just like, nope, we're not looking at each other. We're not going to look anywhere.
0: So in her caption, she says, normalize the situation and remove any embarrassment. And she says, just trying to keep the funk. In one area. She said she was really surprised at the response, so she posted a follow-up saying she's just trying to give kids a less embarrassing space. You are a teacher of children. You know that kids latch on to anything.
1: Yeah. There's going to be the kids that are, like, trying to research what they could do to fart more.
0: Yeah.
1: They'll be like, what foods can I eat so I can be the guy who farts in the fart corner?
0: Yeah. So people in the comments are like, kids should just go to the restroom. And she's like, yes, of course they can.
1: Just go to the restroom.
0: She says,
1: every adult should do that.
0: She says they don't even need to ask first. She just said it's like trying to get kids not to do it in their seat and distract everyone around them.
1: Yes. But there's that one kid that goes to the corner and tries to be as loud as possible.
0: He's going
1: to
0: be the class clown.
1: Yeah.
0: And take advantage.
1: To get a laugh.
0: Mm-hmm. Mm-hmm. Again.
1: Fart corner.
0: The fart corner. Yep.
1: Don't see the sketch again. You know where the fart corner is? The bathroom.
0: But the part about she's just like, do it, spray. And I'm like, that's calling even more attention to it.
1: Like the middle of the class, you're working on timetables and some guy's in the corner.
0: And if they spray... the air freshener, like they do their Axe body wash at that age.
1: Yeah.
0: Or body spray at that age.
1: Yeah.
0: Whew. Just the whole room is just...
1: Although, I mean, given the option, would you rather have a middle schooler that doesn't use deodorant or a middle schooler that uses much deodorant?
0: Give me too much.
1: I think I'd rather have sickeningly sweet Axe body spray smell than the alternative.
0: Yeah, but imagine a room that smells like BO, Axe body spray, and now a lot of flatulence.
1: Yeah. Basically sounds like a middle school classroom. So
0: That's true. Yeah, valid point.
1: That was happening anyway.
0: Not valid point. Coming up after 8 o'clock, going to revisit the question, how many hugs do you get a day?
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3: As we continue through our drive time, do watch for slowdown on South 56 at Old Cheney Road. An accident slowing traffic in addition to the traffic signal work in that area. To expect a slower commute, 56 to Old Cheney. We do have several construction projects and want to keep in mind Highway 77 and North 56. Paving project north and southbound lane closures from about I-80 Cornhusker. Continue to watch your speed in our school zones, neighborhoods, and near...

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1: This morning we're talking about hugs. Hugs. So there was a viral post that said humans need 4 hugs a day to avoid anxiety and stress. Well, an author named Virginia said, you know what? I'm going to take that even a step further. Not only do we need 4 hugs a day for to survive. Avoid anxiety and depression, but to survive. Also, 8 hugs a day for maintenance, 12 hugs a day for growth. Turns out, hugs do a lot more than just make you feel loved. They help lower cortisol, which is the body's main stress hormone. Also, calms your heart rate, reduces blood pressure.
2: So you're telling me I could have been taller?
1: No.
2: For growth.
1: Not that kind of growth. How many hugs a day do you get? 402-438-1073, socials, B107.3. Dawn says, I'm going to say at least 20 hugs a day. The majority of them might be side hugs due to the type of work that I have, but the individuals that we support love hugs, but we have to do them with side hugs. Cindy called and said none. So when you see Cindy.
2: Cindy needs a hug.
1: Cindy, give Cindy a hug.
2: Yeah. You should get one of those free hug signs.
1: I know.
2: Just go down on O. Well, not O, because nobody can get to you.
1: Right. I told Cindy, come by, I'll give you a hug. You walk in the door, I'm like, you want a hug? Yeah, I got hugs.
2: At the Salt Dogs game, Homer, the mascot, gets a lot of hugs.
1: Oh, yeah.
2: A lot of hugs.
1: He's tall, too. With your growth theory.
2: Yeah, there you go. But sometimes the little kids will come running up and they'll be so excited to see Homer, but Homer doesn't know they're there.
1: Mm.
2: And it'll just be like surprise hug on the leg from the back.
1: Yeah.
2: He's definitely getting his quota. Over on Facebook, Don says, I hug my hubby every chance I get. I'm guessing 10 plus times a day.
1: That's sweet.
2: Lucky hubby. Amy says, not enough. Let's hug every day. And Patrick says, 3 or 4.
1: Okay.
2: He's in that survival mode.
1: Hmm. All right. How many hugs a day do you get? 402-438-1073, socials B107.3. Now, Liz, who's a preschool teacher,
2: yes,
1: she said she's going to take a tally, and she's going to let us know tomorrow. She said because the 3-year-olds love the hugs.
2: They do. And a kid hug, like, kids still believe in the power of hugs.
1: Mm-hmm.
2: So, like, it comes with, like, it's, like, extra. It's extra strength hug.
1: They, like, hug you so tight. It's so sweet.
2: Like, for little kids, a hug can fix everything.
1: Sure.
2: You see, like, kids fall over on the playground, and, like, the other kid runs over and gives them a hug.
1: Yep.
2: And they're, like, everything's cool.
1: Yeah, they hop off, limping.
2: Like, you imagine that in, like a business meeting. No, we didn't hit our numbers for this month. You know, everybody, group hug. Can't see it happening.
1: No. You get written up by the boss. But do you need a hug?
2: Yeah.
1: No.
2: No.

0: No, nope.
1: Rather not, actually. I feel like that would make
0: now
1: things
0: is
1: worse.
0: Not the
1: that
0: time.
1: That would make things worse and awkward.
0: All right, 402-438-1073, socials, B107.3.
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3: On the downhill side of our drive time traffic, do watch for slowdowns. Old Trinity Road and South 56 in the cleanup stages from an earlier accident. You have several construction projects and utility projects. Want to watch for lane shifts and lane closures? Keep in mind Old Trinity Road westbound from 27th to the Knolls. That is closed. Eastbound the Knolls to 25th Street. Lane restriction for water main repair. Work continues on South 27th from Nebraska Parkway to South Street. Lane closures and full closures for paving work. Continue to watch your speed in our school zones, neighborhoods, and near any school.
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14: Partly to mostly cloudy today with a 30% chance of showers and thunderstorms. High temperature this afternoon in the low 80s. Tonight, partly to mostly cloudy with a low temperature in the mid-60s. Tuesday, partly to mostly cloudy with a 40% chance of showers and thunderstorms. Some storms may be severe, high in the mid-80s. From the 1011 Severe Weather Center, I'm meteorologist Brandon Rector. Wow.

0: It's Bruno Mars, Risk It All, Lincoln's number one at workstation, B107.3. It's B-Mornings with Brooke and Adam. So if you have been online or you've watched any news lately, you've probably heard of the Flock cameras.
1: Yes.
0: Everybody's talking about the Flock cameras. So basically, Flock says its camera network now includes more than 120,000 cameras nationwide, which are used by law enforcement agencies and communities to identify vehicles linked to crimes, missing persons, and stolen cars.
1: It's supposed to just be looking at your license plate, right?
0: Yes. But the Flock camera captures images of not just the vehicle and the license plate, but the vehicle make, model, color, and any distinguishing features.
1: Like passengers.
0: Uh-huh. Yep. So there is a lot of people. There are a lot of people that are not happy.
1: No, there's been a lot of stories about vandalism. Mm-hmm. Like there was a couple cities where, like, in one night, all the cameras got taken down.
0: Yeah, yeah. So like you said, some communities, residents have vandalized, disabled, or even just straight up removed them.
1: Yeah, they've disappeared.
0: They're like, out of here. Well, of course, with any of that, you can be charged.
1: Mm-hmm. Vandalism.
0: So, or destruction of property.
1: Yeah, whatever charge they want to come up with, they got
0: right.
1: options.
0: Yeah. So there is a new 3D device known as the Flock Sock that's attracting attention. But first, did you know there is a website that you can go to? Now, I asked you to write down your license plate.
1: I'm terrified of this.
0: I input mine. It's called haveibeenflocked.com. So have you, hand me, I already got it pulled up. That's why I said hand it to me. So you can log on to this website and see if any of your information has been collected. So like I said, I went ahead and did mine, and it says no searches.
1: Well, that's good.
0: So that's good. So I'm going to put yours in right now, but I'm not going to say it out loud. no searches.
1: Hey.
0: So, again.
1: It kind of shocks me.
0: HaveIBeenFlocked.com, you can see if, you know, your license.
1: And this means that, like, no one's put an active search, not that you your
0: yes.
1: plate has never been read.
0: Right.
1: Because if you've driven...
0: It's been read.
1: It's been read.
0: But nobody is actively looking
1: right. No one's looking for you
0: mm-hmm.
1: yet.
0: Now, there is a 3D printed device known as the Flock Sock that's getting a lot of attention online as opposition to the Flock camera. And why is it so popular? Well, because it can be possibly, allegedly... used maybe in opposition, but it could be considered protest as opposed to actual destruction or damage.
1: Does it do something to?
0: No, it's just like a 3D little printed device that just literally fits over.
1: Oh, okay. Because you're
0: camera.
1: Not destroying anything.
0: No, it's 100. The makers say it's 100% non-permanent and can be removed without leaving behind any damage. On the Flock camera, it's just like a case cover.
1: Basically putting like the lens cap on.
0: Yes.
1: Yeah.
0: But again, could you still be charged with something for using it?
1: They'll figure out a way.
0: Would it be considered just as a protest? Or would they hit you with vandalism or destruction?
1: Some sort of
0: probably not destruction because it doesn't do anything, but some kind of trespass.
1: But in a way, you're destroying the video.
0: Maybe.
1: I mean, I'm just, you know, playing the devil's advocate. Mm-hmm. Like, what could they try to go after here?
0: So this is one of those, do we actually have a solution? No, probably not.
1: No. And
0: but
1: they're everywhere.
0: Are people going to keep doing it? Yeah, probably.
1: Probably. But they're just going to keep putting more up.
0: Yeah.
1: We are in the surveillance state.
0: So
1: between
0: a lot
1: the
0: of people are like, this is
1: cameras.
0: Very, very, very 1984-ish. It if is. You've not read the book. You should.
1: It brings up many questions.
0: Mm-hmm.
1: Big Brother is always watching.
0: Which, I mean, I think we knew, right?
1: Right.
0: Especially, like, with the phones.
1: And I think it's kind of brilliant, also, that they created a reality TV show called Big Brother to kind of, like, just muddy the waters
0: mm-hmm.
1: around the term.
0: Mm-hmm.
1: It's like, oh, it's just that crazy...
0: That's just Big Brother.
1: It's just crazy British people hanging out in a house.
0: Well, Americans, too.
1: Yeah, but we still love the British.
0: But, well, of course, yes. So... Something to, I don't know, I don't, just, it's just interesting that there's all these.
1: I mean, it is kind of neat to be able to go to the website and search yourself.
0: Yeah.
1: I mean, I wonder what the next step is if, like, if you get something.
0: Like, what can you do about it?
1: Yeah. Like, what was the next step? So, and this is while our most recent data is from 8/19/2026, since December 2025, Flock no longer provides full logs.
0: Oh, okay.
1: So this is old data or maybe missing data.
0: Because Mark says, interference of law enforcement.
1: That feels like that would be a thing.
0: Yeah. All right. I guess just...
1: be careful.
0: Yeah.
1: Yeah.
0: Follow all the laws and don't...
1: stay inside.
0: Don't steal vehicles or people or whatever.
1: Yeah. Don't run a red light. There are many... I don't think Lincoln has it, but I know like Baton Rouge has an automated system where if you run...
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5: 100 Indiana State police troopers participated in a manhunt for YouTuber Mr. Beast. His real name is Jimmy Donaldson, and he posted a video on Saturday titled, "I Got Hunted by 100 Real Cops." The 20-minute-long video follows Jimmy and four of his friends as they are tracked down by 100 Indiana State troopers for over 12 hours. The troopers, who were successful in capturing all of the suspects before time ran out, won $500,000. The agency said that the troopers participating in the video were off duty and the Indiana State Police were paid for the use of all equipment. Tyra Banks' attorneys are responding after Netflix asked a judge to dismiss her defamation suit over the docu-series Reality Check, Inside America's Next Top Model. Her legal team is calling on Netflix to release Tyra's full interview and allow viewers to compare the raw footage with what appeared in the series. Netflix argues that the former America's Next Top Model host signed an agreement acknowledging that she had no right to review or approve the completed documentary. Tyra filed her lawsuit in June, claiming that Reality Check used selective editing to create false narratives about her role in controversial moments from America's Next Top Model. You mean they edited a reality series documentary like they do reality series?
6: I am shocked.
5: Appalled.
6: I can't believe they just wouldn't put like all the footage online so we can make our own choices.
5: Right.
6: Hundreds and hundreds of hours of footage.
5: Imagine editing that to make someone else look crazy.
6: That's got
5: to
6: be a weird job.
5: The editing?
6: Editing all day long.
5: Yeah.
6: Yeah.
5: Michael Wright, known for The Five Heartbeats and the TV series V, has passed away at the age of 70, his wife announced. Susan Wright said in a statement that he passed with profound sadness and an unimaginable heaviness for the family. According to the family, he died peacefully from complications related to Marchiavia Vignami disease, which he was diagnosed with in 2015, as well as heart failure. He rose to fame in the 1980s playing resistance fighter Elias Taylor in the sci-fi series V, and later took on the role of Omar White in HBO's prison drama Oz in the early 2000s. He remains best known, however, for playing Eddie King Jr. in the 1991 drama The Five Heartbeats. The Jonas Brothers are throwing it back to 2008. The trio just kicked off their Burning Up tour all over again at Madison Square Garden. During the show, they recreated several outfits they wore on their original Burning Up tour 18 years ago. The two-part set list featured hits like Burning Up, Love Bug, and Waffle House. The Jonas Brothers' next tour stop is September 25th in Boston. They will hit Pinnacle Bank Arena on December 10th. And there you go.
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0: Ray, where is my husband? Lincoln's number one at workstation, B107.3. It's B Mornings with Brooke and Adam. What?
1: I was just smiling.
0: Oh. That was rare.
1: It is. It's a weird thing. And I love that me smiling is so it's like, disturbing. You're like, what's going on?
0: What happened? What's wrong? All right. There's gold in them there floors.
1: Floors.
0: A construction worker was recently jackhammering during a building renovation in Belgium when he struck gold.
1: Like a gold mine?
0: There was gold bars.
1: But
0: a lot of them.
1: Oh.
0: Like, a lot of them. He says, like, not Gold Rush style, but they were digging. They spotted some gold bars. 40 of them.
1: Just hidden in the floor.
0: Yes. The discovery could be worth more than $10 million.
1: I wonder if you get a finder's fee for that.
0: No.
1: Or, like, do you get an extra vacation day, maybe?
0: Maybe he'll get an extra vacation day, but he doesn't get to keep any of it.
1: Oof.
0: There's this 18-year-old kid who's working.
1: Yeah.
0: He finds gold. He's probably like, yes! And then they're like, yeah, sorry, dude.
1: Yeah, we're taking all of that.
0: Yeah, you don't get to keep any of that.
1: This is how crime movies start. Like, because the next time, somebody's going to be like, I got to take it.
0: Look, I would not have been mad at him if he just put one in his pocket.
1: Right? But
0: And then reported it. But, like, you stop your jackhammering.
1: The temptation.
0: Calmly put it in your pocket. And then you're like, guys, look what I found.
1: Right, but then it becomes the awkward, hey, is that a gold bar in your pocket?
0: No, he's probably got some kind of cargo pants. They got all kinds of stuff in them anyway.
1: I'm a big fan of cargo pants. I don't believe that I have a cargo pant that could withstand a gold bar in the cargo pocket.
0: Just for a few minutes, then you're like, hey, guys, I'm so excited. I got to take a break. Go out to your truck, put it in the truck.
1: Right.
0: It could be done.
1: It could be done.
0: He didn't do it, though.
1: And just for posterity, we are not suggesting that you commit theft at any point in time.
0: No, I am. Kidding. So the guy that discovered it, 18-year-old part-time student.
1: God, it'd be so tempting.
0: Right?
1: He was probably looking at it and be like, man, I could actually pay for college.
0: Do you know the loans I could pay off with this? Although Belgium, they probably don't have loans.
1: Man, they probably don't.
0: Whatever.
1: Can you imagine how many waffles I could get?
0: The amount of ramen I could buy with this? Authorities are trying
1: he
0: to track down.
1: Up to the admissions office. I was like, I would like to pay for all of college, please. Here's my gold bar.
0: For me and my best friends. Yeah.
1: Maybe two people. Probably.
0: I'm sure. For one gold bar, yeah.
1: I mean, because you got 40 bars, and that was about $10 million.
0: Are you actually trying to do the math?
1: I'm not doing it well.
0: Okay. We're going to keep going.
1: You should keep going.
0: So authorities are actually trying to track down who it belongs to, and if it's something criminal. And maybe that's why.
1: Like, how many people do you think are going to come forward and be like, oh, that's where I left them. My bad.
0: I was wondering where those went.
1: That was my 40 gold bars. I'm just like a squirrel. I can't remember things sometimes. It's, of course, in the floor.
0: The building is actually a former brewery, and some of the gold pieces dated back to the 1960s. So we're not talking like ancient.
1: Yeah,
0: things,
1: no.
0: But it is possible they'll be able to figure out who it is. And if it's legal, maybe, possibly, just a little inkling that he could get a finder's fee. But that's if
1: they could prove whose it is and it's a legal thing. And
0: right.
1: Yeah, it's,
0: so chances are pretty slim.
1: Sounds like a lot of hoops to jump through.
0: He says he did admit it. He did consider keeping it. He's like, it's just simply too much. If it were a few thousand euros, it might be feasible, but $10 million, you simply can't keep that hidden. One gold bar, you could have.
1: I love that the kid did the math, too. He's like, okay, well, If this was like 10,000 euros, I totally would have taken it.
0: If it was a gold bar, you could have, even two.
1: I mean, I don't know, where do you go to, like, get rid of gold bars?
0: I don't know, ask ChatGPT. ChatGPT.
1: I think it also cannot recommend crime.
0: But you're not asking it to commit the crime. You're saying, hey, like, Costco was selling gold bars. You could have been like, hey, I got a gold bar at Costco. Where can I resell it?
1: Do you think Costco's buying them?
0: They might buy it back.
1: Just roll into the bank. Be like, I like to make a deposit. One gold bar into my bank account.
0: Yes. That's why they have the deposit boxes.
1: I don't think you want to put the gold bar in the little vacuum tube.
0: No, the deposit box. Like, in the back.
1: Ah, okay.
0: Like
1: the,
0: those.
1: Oh, the safe deposit.
0: Yes.
1: Box. Oh, gotcha. I'm just trying to turn it into cash because I got bills to pay.
0: But you, like, lay low with it. right? You put it in the safe deposit box.
1: Yeah.
0: Lay low for a little bit.
1: I wouldn't be good at that.
0: No.
1: I would make a very poor criminal.
0: Yeah, that's why we have never teamed up to do anything
1: You'd
0: like that.
1: You'd probably be a very good criminal.
0: Thank you.
1: I would be the one that got us caught.
0: That's, again, why we will never team up. This is not Ocean's 11.
1: No?
0: No. Uh-uh. Ocean's 3.
1: And it don't involve me.
0: All right, AJR is going to be at Stir Cove, and this is really cool. We've got a way for you to get on the deck, VIP style.
1: VIP, we are hooking you up. So, like, on the deck, you've got your own bar, separate from all the plebeian people.
0: Right, you've got your own server.
1: You got a server who's walking around asking, hey, can I get you another drink?
0: Right.
1: And you have indoor bathrooms.
0: Ooh, so nice.
1: With, like, AC.
0: Right.
1: Because we have all been at a festival.
0: And
1: been in line for the Port-a-John.
0: Oof. And it's hot.
1: And it's hot.
0: Ugh.
1: And you don't want to miss anything.
0: Right.
1: And you know, you get into the Port-a-John, that's when your favorite song comes on.
0: And then you're trying to rush, and it's
1: disinfectant.
0: You don't have to worry about any of that.
1: None of that.
0: When you've got your deck wristbands.
1: And we can take up to 6 people.
0: Yeah.
1: Like, I don't have 5 friends, but I bet more people do.
0: All right, so you want to decide what 6 people you're going to take, or what 5 people you're going to take with you, because you're the 6.
1: It's a total of 6.
0: A total of 6. With you on the deck, well, then you have to answer the question. Caller number 7. What are the names of the guys
1: Ooh.
0: In AJR?
1: I wonder if there's some sort of hint.

0: 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That's SPARK to 215-215.
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0: 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Who's this?
1: May Soon.
0: May Soon, how's it going?
1: It's going good. How are you guys?
0: Pretty good. All right, so you want to go see AJR at Sur Cove?
1: I would love to.
0: All right, so what are the names of the guys in AJR?
1: Adam, Jack, and Ryan.
0: All right!
2: Well done.
0: Woo! Now, Mason, do you have five friends that you can take with you?
1: I can get five friends. Yeah. I mean, they're not... three are real and two are for the fun, yeah.
0: I like that attitude. Well, you just got yourself deck wristbands for you and five more friends to see AJR.
1: That is amazing.
0: Yay.
1: Thank you. That's going to be so much fun.
2: Yeah, it
1: They're
2: sounds
1: actually
2: like a great
1: the
2: time.
1: First band that I watched when I was like older. So I was like, oh, okay.
0: Oh, that's
1: so
0: cool.
1: I love it. I love their songs. Yeah.
0: I love that for you. Well, what station's hooking you up, Maysoon?
1: B107.3. Thank you, guys.

0: 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It's B Mornings with Brooke and Adam, Bare Naked Ladies with 1 week.
1: Now, you are an excellent shopper.
0: Thank you. Thank you very much.
1: Now, when you're shopping, how often do you read the reviews?
0: If it's online, I do probably 70% of the time.
1: Do you trust the reviews?
0: It depends on what it's for. Now, if it's like a store that I shop at frequently, I'm less likely to read the reviews.
1: Okay.
0: Because I have, I'm familiar with their quality, right? But if it's something new or a new store or like a new,
1: new product, you know, brand that you haven't dealt with before,
0: then I will read the reviews.
1: Do you ever reach out to Consumer Reports and check out, like, if you were looking for like an appliance or like a bigger purchase, do you ever use Consumer Reports?
0: I have never.
1: Really?
0: No.
1: I love Consumer Reports. I read it just for the reviews.
0: Does that shock anyone?
1: No, it should shock no one. Because it's just really interesting what they review. And even if it's something that I myself am probably not looking at purchasing, it's still neat to hear about. And they recently reviewed and tested 13 different electric scooters to figure out which electric scooter was the best one.
0: What is that again?
1: Electric scooter.
0: Okay.
1: Yeah. Right. Electric scooter. Electric scooter was the best one. And you know what their recommendation was?
0: I'm gonna throw out a wild and crazy guess here. Which electric scooter is the best? None
1: of them. Yeah. You are correct. They do not recommend any electric scooter that they tested due to rising speeds, widespread injuries, and the absence of strong safety standards.
0: Yeah.
1: And, like, the data backs it up since 2017. In 2017, there were about 10,000 e-scooter injuries in the U.S. In 2024, that went to 80,000.
0: Whoa.
1: 80,000.
0: That was
1: injuries.
0: 2 years ago.
1: That was just 2 years ago. So, you know, it's definitely probably over 100,000 this year. And most of these crashes don't involve cars. Not cars running into people on scooters. In fact, they don't really involve anything but the person and the scooter.
0: Well, anytime, I feel like anytime you see somebody on a scooter, they are going so fast.
1: Yes, they can zoom.
0: And you're like, whoa. My mom said she actually saw like a not happy ending to what.
1: There's some bad ones. So most of the injuries are single vehicle incidents, falls, skids. Surface hazards. There used to be, I had an apartment in St. Paul, and there was a pizza place across the street, and I had a balcony. And Lorelai and I would sit on the balcony and watch, and these kids on these electric scooters would come flying down, and there was one, if you were headed northbound, the pavement was buckled, so it would launch you like a ramp.
0: Ooh.
1: If you were headed southbound,
0: you'd hit it and flip.
1: And you would launch.
0: Yeah.
1: And the scooter would stay.
0: Yeah.
1: And so, you know, late night, about 1:30, 2 a.m.
0: You saw a lot of people flying.
1: Some lost teeth.
0: Ugh.
1: You know, some rough. And the number of times when, you know, somebody crashes a scooter, and they're never alone. Mm-hmm. You know, it's like a crew.
0: Mm-hmm.
1: They didn't always stop.
0: They're like, oh, catch up with you later.
1: Yeah, like, oh, that looked like it hurts. So, 45% of e-scooter accidents involve children.
0: Oh.
1: So, this is bad. And only 4 to 6% wear helmets. So, we've got things that go too fast, lots of injuries, and no safety precautions. So, Consumer Reports says we will not recommend any electric scooter. Which I think it's probably a good thing.
0: Yeah, yeah. Ride at your own risk.
1: The Lime scooter restrictions here in Lincoln are the most restrictive that I've ever seen in any city in the country.
0: Oh, really?
1: Because there are, like, so many, like, places you can't go, and, like, they will turn off if you're there.
0: Oh, wow.
1: Or, like, street, because it's all geolocated. So, if, like, you go out of the zone where you're allowed, you will get checked. There's a couple zones where it's, like, you must stay on this street for, like, half a mile, and if you deviate at all, it will turn off.
0: Wow.
1: Yeah.
0: Can you imagine mid-ride and it just stops?
1: I've been there.
0: Oh. Is it, like, jolting?
1: It just kind of, like, it's running out of battery. It just slows down.
0: Okay.
1: And then you can't, like, pedal it with your feet, because once you start moving it, once it's shut down, the alarm goes off.
0: Oh. So you just have to pick it up?
1: So you got
0: to
1: pick it up and carry it, or leave it there.
0: Oh, wow.
1: Start walking.
0: All right. All right, we're going to be recapping the question. How many hugs do you get per day?
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2: Partly to mostly cloudy today with a 30% chance of showers and thunderstorms. High temperature this afternoon in the low 80s. Tonight, partly to mostly cloudy with a low temperature in the mid-60s. Tuesday, partly to mostly cloudy with a 40% chance of showers and thunderstorms. Some storms may be severe, high in the mid-80s. From the 1011 Severe Weather Center, I'm meteorologist Brandon Rector.

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1: So we started off talking about sometimes you got to go, you just want your favorite spot. A guy gets pulled over doing 117 in a 70. The reason, he needed to use the bathroom, but he wanted to do it at a Buc-ee's. Closest Buc-ee's, 61 miles away.
2: So he was going pretty fast to get there.
1: Yeah.
2: Okay. It's going to take a while.
1: Yeah.
2: But then we talked about, with the rise of smart glasses, you know, the Google Glass, the Meta Glass, where people might be recording you without your knowledge, mm-hmm. there's also a rise of apps that will fight against it. Like, Nearby Glasses will tell you what Bluetooth devices are nearby. Anti-Zuck Smart Glasses Scanner will let you know if you have any nearby. And Zuck Off, which is a free item, but you cost $10 a year, is the only one that will, as you walk in a room, scan it in the background. So it'll pop up and be like, hey, just so you know,
1: somebody in here is recording.
2: Somebody here is recording you.
1: And it might be you.
2: Yeah.
1: We also talked about food and movies. Bro Bible did like a list of like the movie food that just looks the best. Like Matilda. The layer cake, the chocolate layer cake.
2: Mm-hmm.
1: But coming in number one was the ooey gooey stringy pizza in a Goofy movie.
2: It does look good. It throws me off a little bit that they went with a cartoon for the most appetizing pizza.
1: I know, right?
2: Ninja Turtles was right there.
1: We also talked about a teacher who, in her classroom, she has, well, a fart corner. She says she just wants to minimize the embarrassment. Everybody does it. So just go in the corner, take a couple, 10 seconds, spray, go back to your seat. Nobody's going to notice. Nobody's going to care.
2: Probably people are going to notice.
1: I think so.
2: And there's going to be that one kid that goes there every day.
1: Yeah.
2: And you know who it is.
1: Yep. All right, the question for you today, how many hugs a day do you get? They say that you need 4 to survive, 8 to like thrive, basically, and 12 to grow.
2: Over on Facebook, Patrick says 3 or 4. Don says, I hug my hubby every chance I get. I'm guessing 10 plus times a day. But Michelle says, my son, when he was little, used to hug me a lot. Now that he's a teen, I hardly get hugs from him. And Maysoon says, same, but she just won tickets to AJR at the dock.
1: It's so she's going to have.
2: She's probably going to get a lot of hugs.
1: The deck.
2: Did I say the dock?
1: You did.
2: It's a deck, not a dock. That's a couple weeks from now.
1: She's going to have 5 more people hugging her.
2: There you go.
1: Thank you. All right, the question for tomorrow. What was an in item when you were in school?
2: Ooh, Trapper Keeper.
1: Mm-hmm.
2: They were the best.
1: Wrapping your books with we
2: would get like just the plain paper ones made out of like paper bags.
1: Mm-hmm.
2: But then some kids would get like
1: the
2: plastic
1: fancy ones.
2: Wrap ones where you didn't have to tape it and you just could like shrink wrap it on there.
1: Yeah.
2: Very jealous.
1: Mm. So we'll find out what was an in item when you were in school. We're going to wrap it up with some good news.
3: Tell me something good.
1: Good news is brought to you by Calvary Community Church. A 20-year-old college student from Ohio helped to raise more than $1.2 million in medical debt for strangers in his county. His name is Ethan Corona, and he partnered with a nonprofit to raise over $10,000, which he used to buy and cancel debt for 1,148 people across his county. Ethan said he was surprised that such a relatively small amount of money could make such a big impact. The nonprofit he worked with was able to turn every dollar raised into $100 of medical debt cancellation.
2: That is good value right there.
1: That is super good value. All right, Austin in at 3 in the More Music Midday is kicking off right now. Have a fantastic Monday.
2: Bye.
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3: Partly to mostly cloudy today with a 30% chance of showers and thunderstorms. High temperature this afternoon in the low 80s. Tonight, partly to mostly cloudy with a low temperature in the mid-60s. Tuesday, partly to mostly cloudy with a 40% chance of showers and thunderstorms. Some storms may be severe, high in the mid-80s. From the 1011 Severe Weather Center, I'm meteorologist Brandon Rector.

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3: Partly cloudy this Friday with a slight chance for showers and storms to be near our area this afternoon and evening. Highs today will be in the mid-80s with a west wind around 5 to 10 miles per hour. Tonight, partly cloudy and mostly cloudy with another chance of more showers and storms overnight and into Saturday morning with a low dropping to the mid-60s. From the 10-11 Severe Weather Center, I'm meteorologist Jessica Blum.

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3: Partly cloudy this Friday with a slight chance for showers and storms to be near our area this afternoon and evening. Highs today will be in the mid-80s with a west wind around 5 to 10 miles per hour. Tonight, partly cloudy to mostly cloudy with another chance of more showers and storms overnight and into Saturday morning with a low dropping to the mid-60s. From the 10-11 Severe Weather Center, I'm meteorologist.

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3: Partly cloudy this Friday with a slight chance for showers and storms to be near our area this afternoon and evening. Highs today will be in the mid-80s with a west wind around 5 to 10 miles per hour. Tonight, partly cloudy and mostly cloudy with another chance of more showers and storms overnight and into Saturday morning with a low dropping to the mid-60s. From the 10-11 Severe Weather Center, I'm meteorologist Jessica Blum.

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1: I'm jealous, I'm overzealous. 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I get angry, baby, believe me. I can love you just like that, and I can leave you just as

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Good afternoon, and thank you so much for listening. I'm Austin Michael, and I got a brand new game you can play at the B107.3 Facebook page called Know Your Bros. It's trivia questions about famous brothers, and if you get it right, you have a chance to win a pair of tickets to go see Jonas Brothers at Pinnacle Bank Arena coming up in December. I just posted it, so go ahead and take a shot. Bruno Mars now.

The Kid Laroi on today's Variety, B107.3 on your Monday afternoon. Thank you so much for listening. I'm Austin Michael. And I'm not saying that robots are going to take over the world, but yeah, probably. I say this because Chinese robots can run faster than the fastest man in the world now. Usain Bolt holds the record for the 100-meter run by human, was just beat by a humanoid robot. You see, Usain ran it in 9.58 seconds, and this Chinese robot that just beat his record ran it in 9.32 seconds. This happened at an exhibition event where robots, they competed in weightlifting, running, and even ping pong. And the robot, named Lightning, of course it was actually built by a company that normally makes smartphones. And Lightning isn't unique. The second place robot was right on its heels. Yeah, I watched the race. It felt like I was watching a sci-fi movie the way that the Excel

0: accelerated so quickly, it looked like it had to be special effects. The ending of the race was funny, though. Once these robots crossed the finish line, they were brought to a stop by running them into a big cushion. Think of those cushions that pole vaulters land on. And once the robots hit this cushion, they just fell on the ground and waited for their human masters to come pick them up. Sienna Spiro coming up right after this on B1.
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15: Partly cloudy this Friday with a slight chance for showers and storms to be nearing our area this afternoon and evening. Highs today will be in the mid-80s with a west wind around 5 to 10 miles per hour. Tonight, partly cloudy to mostly cloudy with another chance of more showers and storms overnight and into Saturday morning with a low dropping to the mid-60s. From the 1011 Severe Weather Center, I'm meteorologist Jessica Blum.

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Game time at 7 o'clock, pregame at 6 with John Baylor, and plenty of useful information about the game coming up. Dominic Fike, man. I can't.

Taylor Swift on today's Variety, B107.3. And Adam Scott, you remember him from Parks and Rec, was talking about being at her wedding on The Tonight Show the other night. And he talked about how real the whole wedding felt. He said, quote, "You know what? I think the thing we walked away with, the impression we had more than anything, was that it was a real wedding. You have the sense that these are just people who love each other," unquote. Adam also mentioned how his daughter, who's a big Swiftie, got really, really impressed when he got invited to the wedding. But then he said, "I couldn't bring her with me, so I lost some points on that." Teddy swims now.

0: Hillary Duff, roommates on today's Variety, B107.3. Glad to have you with me. I'm Austin Michael. And you're going to see a lot of promotion today and tomorrow for a new Avengers Endgame movie coming to theaters. They're calling it Avengers Endgame Encore. It's going to be in theaters on September 25th, and it's being promoted as the Avengers Endgame movie with extra footage in it. Oh, extra scenes, deleted scenes. But there's actually only 7 more minutes of footage they're putting into the movie. And only 4 minutes of that is actual footage. The other 3 minutes is a tribute to Stan Lee. So it's not like it's a remix of the movie. It's not going to change the outcome. You're not going to see things differently. They're just adding 3 extra minutes of stuff that they decided to cut the first time. And I'm not saying don't go see it. Certainly. Please do if you love the movie and you want to go see those extra minutes in the theater. I'm just saying that I'm going to wait till it comes to Disney Plus. I've already seen the movie like 4 or 5 times. And movie tickets cost money. Stick around. We got Tate McRae coming up after this on B107.3.
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Zara Larson on today's Variety, B107.3. I'm Austin Michael, and I got a brand new trivia game this week that you can play to win yourself some tickets to go see the Jonas Brothers in concert in December at PBA. The new game is called Know Your Bros. I posted it at the B107.3 Facebook page. Here's the question. Who are the two bros that achieved the first controlled, sustained, and powered airplane flight on December 17th, 1903 in Kill Devil Hills near Kitty Hawk, North Carolina? If you can name those two bros, go ahead and put it in the replies at the B107.3 Facebook page. And if you have the correct answer, you'll go into a random drawing tomorrow morning for those tickets to go see the Jonas Brothers. And if you don't know, well, I'm going to give you the answer here in about 8 minutes. Right now, John Legend.

0: Vogue. The one and only Madonna, Vogue on today's Variety, B107.3. Hi there, I'm Austin Michael, and play my new trivia game, Know Your Bros, at the B107.3 Facebook page. And if you have the correct answer, you could win a pair of tickets to go see the Jonas Brothers in December at Pinnacle Bank Arena. Here's the question for you, and the answer. Who are the two bros that achieved the first controlled, sustained, and powered airplane flight on December 17th in 1903 in Kill Devil Hills near Kitty Hawk, North Carolina? Who are those two bros? If you don't know, here's the answer. They are Wilbur and Orville Wright, who actually owned a bicycle shop, but they dreamed of flying. That first flight lasted 12 seconds and covered 120 feet. They followed up with a more successful flight in 1904 and an even better one in 1905. In fact, the 1905 plane that they built, the Flyer 3, was the world's first fully practical, stable airplane. Again, the bros you need to knows for today is Wilbur and Orville Wright. All the correct answers and the replies go into a random drawing for a winner tomorrow morning. David Guetta coming up next on B107.3.
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B107.3. You know, I can tell it's almost fall just from the Broadcast House bargains that we're going to have available this Friday. Roca Berry Farm. You'll be able to get a $60 gift certificate for only $30 to the Roca Berry Farm. It's good on admissions, concessions, and pumpkins. Roca Berry Farm, by the way, has one of the state's largest corn mazes. You'll be able to get that deal Friday morning, 9 o'clock at B107.3.com.

know it breaks my heart. 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

famously does not have a smartphone or a phone at all. 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Ed Sheeran there, perfect on B107.3, although I did find out that every now and then he will hop on an iPad, but I think he uses that more for writing music and things that are associated with his career. Ariana Grande now.

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1: Good afternoon. We'll start time saver traffic in the area of 33rd and O Street, just east of 33rd Street. A stalled vehicle slowing traffic and reports of an accident in the 3200 block of O Street. Do watch for emergency response in the area. We do have several construction projects and utility projects. We'll want to use caution as we move through and around. Do watch your speed in our school zones, neighborhoods, and near

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1: Traffic and reports of an accident in the 3200 block of O Street. 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
0: Woohoo! 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

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I'm Austin Michael with the Hollywood headlines coming up in about 10 minutes. And in the headlines tonight, Nicolas Cage is going to be reviving a character that he has not played for 20 years. And it's going to be a whole movie, not just a Super Bowl commercial like most of those happen to be. Also, Prince Harry and Elton John were just ordered to pay millions of dollars. I'll tell you why. And Avengers Endgame is going to be back in theaters with some extra scenes. Well, so they say. I'll explain what that's all about coming up in the Hollywood headlines just 9 minutes away right now. Ace of Base on B107.3.

0: It's Justin Timberlake on the Workday Wrap-Up on B107.3. I'm Austin Michael. Now let's go ahead and check in with tonight's Hollywood headlines. After 20 years, Nicolas Cage is helping revive his National Treasure franchise. Now, the director of the first two movies announced on the National Treasure Hunt podcast on Friday that the movie is a go and that he hopes to get the original cast back together. Now, there had been a kind of reboot with National Treasure Edge of History on Disney Plus back in 2022. It was a streaming series without Nicolas Cage that only ran for 10 episodes and really didn't do so well, so it wasn't renewed. And as far as the new movie, no dates have been set. In other news, Prince Harry, Elton John, and five others are being ordered to pay $13 million after losing a court case with the Daily Mail news site. This after they filed an invasion of privacy case against the company. And they might have to pay more money because the Daily Mail says that they lost $35 million in court costs. Originally, Prince Harry and the group filed 97 claims in the lawsuit, but the judge says they weren't able to prove any of them with substantial evidence. And finally, the Avengers Endgame movie is going to be back in theaters on September 25th. It's being promoted as having new scenes, but from every account that I've read, it's only got 4 minutes of new footage. I'm also hearing that there might be some kind of tease added to the movie that will tie it into the Doomsday storyline. Speaking of, Avengers Doomsday is going to be out on December 18th. And that's your Hollywood headlines tonight. Let's go ahead and check in with Time Saver Traffic.
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3: On the downhill side of our drive time traffic, no new accidents or major delays. We do have several construction projects we'll want to keep in mind. A project that started today, Highway 34 East O Street, from about 112th to 130th, traffic controlled by flaggers and pilot car for a paving project. That area is likely to run slow. Also, keep in mind Old Cheney Road from 27th to the Knolls westbound is closed. 25th to the Knolls, a lane closure eastbound for a water main project. If you see a trouble spot, help your fellow commuters. Call the traffic hotline, 402-479-1414. That's another check of your time saver traffic.

Yeah. It's the Working Wrap-Up on B107.3, and if you'd like to win yourself some tickets to go see the Jonas Brothers in concert at PBA, sometimes I just talk way too fast, PBA in December, then make sure to play my new trivia game, Know the Bros, over at the B107.3 Facebook page. It's a question about some famous brothers. Harry Styles now.

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7: Wrapping up our traffic reports, no new accidents or major delays. A few volume slowdowns, and we do have several construction projects. We'll want to keep in mind South 84th, Van Dorn to South Street, southbound lane closure for a paving project. I-180 from Superior to about Sun Valley. North and southbound lane closures for bridge replacement. And work continues on Cornhusker, 35th to Havelock. Lane closures, lane shifts, and some head-to-head.
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I'm Austin Michael. 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
11: Partly to mostly cloudy skies expected into your Friday evening here in the capital city. Look for temperatures to cool back into the lower to middle 70s by 10 o'clock tonight. Expected to be a humid evening as well, with dew points hanging out around 70. We will see a chance for maybe some isolated to scattered showers and thunderstorms moving through the area through your Friday evening, with an isolated strong to severe storm possible. Likely better chances during the overnight hours. From the 10-11 Severe Weather Center, I'm meteorologist Bill Rentschler.

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